All right. Go ahead. Ooh, that's cool, right? Skew it to 4.3. Carol Miller here. Oh, let's go jogging right now.

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Yeah. It's Q at a 4.3. Carol Miller here. Great to have you hanging out. Fun to play some of the out-of-the-way stuff, like this one from Night Ranger. Don't tell me you love me. It's such an inconvenience when you say things like that.

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That was the absolute last song, like the encore at iHeart Radio Music Festival number 11 in 2011. We just finished the 16th one last weekend. 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

0: Metallica, and we are kicking off the next leg of the M72 World Tour in Vancouver. And we want you right there with us, up close, front and center, in the snake pit.
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0: Guns N' Roses, Sweet Child of Mine, here at Q104.3. It's 8:40. Hi, Biggie. How you doing?
1: I'm doing...
2: Biggie!
1: Okay. How are you?
0: Do you know it's National Bluebird of Happiness Day?
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0: This workforce block is dedicated to taking the rest of the day off. I mean, we got so much good rock coming up. 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

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Join us tomorrow morning at 7:40. I have Ringo Starr tickets for his performance at the PNC this weekend. 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

John Fogerty, center field, as the playoffs getting ready to start after this weekend. Still so many things up for grabs of who's in, who's out. Q104.3 Rocks New York. From Fogerty to Nirvana, 1991. This is the anniversary of them releasing this little-known grunge band from the Northwest. This album, Nevermind. Now, you know, there are one-hit wonders and things that have one song or one album or something, but I can't think of another band.

Love that song. I just needed to hear Sister Christian Gus. Needed to hear it. Cool Night, Night Ranger, Q104.3, Stones with Satisfaction. I've said it before. If you've never seen

Hi, I'm Jim Kerr. Join us tomorrow morning at 7:40. I have Ringo Starr tickets for his performance at the PNC this weekend. 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

Q104.3 Rocks New York with The Who, Baba O'Reilly. After Roger Daltrey rocked the Capitol Theater earlier this week on Tuesday, he's going to be at Town Hall here in New York City on Sunday night, so I'm definitely heading to that. Bad Company, Rock and Roll Fantasy was a tribute to Bad Company at the Cutting Room last Friday. Me, Maria, Jonathan Clark were there. Just so much music happening around us. Absolutely. Live music, Global Citizens Festival this weekend. And as far as British Biscuits go,

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